0: Neue Musik auf Flux FM.
1: Talking on this bit of plastic, generation of glass hearts. Look, we've all got our heroes, except mine are working class. 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How's your mother? 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Send my love, say hello for me. I'm in the sunset of my youth.

But I keep on dancing, keep on dancing. 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Nice one. Look.

0: Botox for the climate, fashion hate, soda lime, bright eye for a cyclops, tongue talk on the top floor, diva chainsaw, warlocks, a stylist, and the Fulham girls think they're Irish.
1: Pink sheet for the bill.
0: High heels on a windowsill, mind state like a primate, never mind mate.
1: I'm sick to kill.
0: Never mind mate, all sheep to kill. Lactoferment throat pills, blink twice and the light's gone. 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

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A hustle here and a hustle there. New York City is the place where they said, hey, babe, take a walk on the

16 for a day. Then I guess she had to crash. Valium would have helped that patch. I said, hey babe, take a walk on the wild side. I said, hey honey.

0: könnte eine US-Band aus den 60ern, 70ern sein. Es ist aber eine norwegische Band aus dem Jahr 2026. Die ganz neue Single von Sunbird, Is This What Love Is, haben wir gerade gehört. Und heute, nee, morgen Abend sind sie auf dem Flux FM Bergfest gratis zu sehen auf der Fluxbaubühne. And you've also been playing on the South by Southwest in Austin, Texas this year. How was that?
1: Oh, that was great. Like we talked about just earlier with the playing American music for Americans, is this was this guy after our show in we played multiple shows there, and after one show one guy came over to us and be like, yeah, how did you find soul music? And we're like, we have the internet, so like, man, come on. So but I mean, we were very happy they accepted us as not traditional American artists. Yeah. So yeah, we were very happy.
0: Also Johann und Ödin sind immer noch bei mir im Interview und ich habe sie gefragt, weil sie auf dem berühmten South by Southwest in Austin, Texas vor kurzem gespielt haben, sehr wichtiges Festival auch für Newcomer-Bands. 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Und dann hat Ödin gesagt, Entschuldigung, wir haben Internet auch in Oslo. So sind sie zum Soul gekommen. Ganz einfache Reaktion. So this year you already played so many festivals throughout Europe. Through that festival in Texas, are there new contacts, like maybe in America, to play more concerts there in the next future?
2: Yeah, we have some options to go to America more. It's expensive though, because we're a proper band with seven guys. So, yeah. And we also have been this year playing a lot in Germany and in other parts of Europe. And we also got ourselves a German booker. So,
0: yay!
2: Yeah, shout out to Marv. But we are hopefully going back to America, if not next year, then the year after that. But mm-hmm. We really, really love to play in Germany.
0: Yeah.
2: I feel like I've said it a bunch of times, but the German audience is the best audience.
0: They're getting crazy.
2: Mm. Yeah.
0: Yeah.
2: And you're so polite as an audience. And so...
0: Norwegians aren't polite.
2: Oh, terrible audience.
0: What are they doing?
1: Nothing.
2: Talking.
1: Yeah, and then not reacting.
2: Yeah.
0: Oh.
1: But in Germany, here, people are more like... They're accepting whatever is going on a little bit
2: they're
1: more.
2: They're at the concert, but in Norway, when people will go to concerts, they're out on town.
0: Oh, wow.
2: Yeah.
0: Oh, crazy. I didn't know that. Also, ich habe sie gefragt, ob sie denn jetzt Möglichkeiten bekommen haben,

lies left them lost, causing them to be lethargic. 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Cause love to me is sacred. 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

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The nature of life. Finally, you would dream where you are now. You would dream the dream of living the life that you are actually living.

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1: Well, I'm getting out of here. That's what I'm doing. Something's wrong. Shouldn't the old well be here?
0: Nothing.